0: This is Moscow. Good evening, everybody. You are tuned to the North American service of Radio Moscow, operating in the 19, 25, and 31 meter bands.
1: You know, if you were to follow a busy doctor as he makes his daily round of calls, you'd find yourself having a mighty busy time keeping up with him. Time out, for many men of medicine, usually means just long enough to enjoy a cigarette. And because they know what a pleasure it is to smoke a mild, good-tasting cigarette, they're particular about the brand they choose. In a repeated national survey, doctors in all branches of medicine, doctors in all parts of the country were asked, "What cigarette do you smoke, doctor?" Once again, the brand named most was Camel. Yes, according to this repeated nationwide survey, more doctors smoke Camels than any other cigarette. Why not change to Camels for the next 30 days and see what a difference it makes in your smoking enjoyment? See how Camels agree with your throat. See how mild and good-tasting a cigarette can be.

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He has not studied music, he does not know his notes, but you should hear young Goofy Gear. He plays piano and he plays by ear. He's just a slave to music, no time to sow his oats. Can't help but cheer when Goofy Gear plays that piano as he does by ear. They make a fuss over him, does he make dough? Oh, then it's no wonder he's so temperamental. He needs a longer keyboard, they'll build him one, no fear. Oh, you should hear young Goofy Gear, he plays piano and he plays by ear.

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The preacher's getting ready, he knows we're going steady. He'll be wearing a smile when I'm walking the aisle with you.

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0: 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You cooked my goose,
1: 'cause you took advantage of me.
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1: my elbow from my ear.
0: Suffer something awful each time you go,
1: and much worse when you're near.
0: Here I am with all my bridges burned, just a babe in arms where you're concerned. So lock the doors and call me yours,
1: 'cause you took it.

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Making believe I'm talking to you, wish you could hear what I say. And here in the gloom of my lonely

You know, if you were to follow a busy doctor as he makes his daily round of calls, you'd find yourself having a mighty busy time keeping up with him. Time out, for many men of medicine, usually means just long enough to enjoy a cigarette. And because they know what a pleasure it is to smoke a mild, good-tasting cigarette, they're particular about the brand they choose. In a repeated national survey, doctors in all branches of medicine, doctors in all parts of the country were asked, "What cigarette do you smoke, doctor?" Once again, the brand named most was Camel. Yes, according to this repeated nationwide survey, more doctors smoke Camels than any other cigarette. Why not change to Camels for the next 30 days and see what a difference it makes in your smoking enjoyment? See how Camels agree with your throat. See how mild and good-tasting a cigarette can be.

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1: Constantinople.
0: It's as easy to sing it as saying your ABC. C-O-N-S-T-A-N-T-I-N-O-P-L-E. Show me your pluck, now try your luck and sing it loud with me.
1: Constantinople.
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0: city you're talking about?
1: What city am I talking about?
0: Yeah.
1: Constantinople.
0: How do you spell it?
1: How do I spell Constantinople?
0: Yeah.
1: I guess I'm talking about Rome.
0: Oh, what a lad, your spelling is bad. Go into your alphabet.
1: A, B, C, D, E, F, G. H, I, J, K, L, M, N. O, P, Q, R, S, T, U. V, W, X, Y, Z.

friend, known as Susie Donahue. 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She's a Latin from Manhattan. She's a 42nd Streeter. She's a Latin from Manhattan, senorita.

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0: Világhíradó lakásában a Standard Rádió.
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Olé! 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

0: Dr. Weir's mystery will be continued shortly. Say, by the way, Doctor, is mystery your sole pleasure?
1: Young man, what could be more pleasant than mystery?
0: Well, music, for instance.
1: Music? Why, of course. Have you ever heard my clanking of chains?
0: Doctor, I'm afraid you've got me wrong. I mean the kind of music men hum or whistle when they feel on top of the world. And gentlemen, one of the many things that give you that tip-top feeling is the pleasure of being well-dressed. Perfect taste is a criterion, and in hats, there's nothing smarter than an Adam. 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Now, the good Dr. Weir.

for me, and I'll be sick as I can be. It's foolish, but it's fun. While wise men figure time and space and get all wrinkled in the face, I'm loafing in some shady place. It's foolish, but it's fun. If it should ever come to pass that I inherit wealth, I'll eat and drink and drink and eat until I wreck my health. I love to ramble orderly and chase the busy bumblebee. 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When thunderstorms put folks to rout and no one dares to venture out, that's when I love to slosh about. It's foolish, but it's fun. I like to be on friendly terms with pollywogs and angleworms and all the very deadly germs. It's foolish, but it's fun. I love to sit beside a brook and wait for fish to bite. And though they never do, it's nice to think perhaps they might. While others climb the mountains high, beneath the tree I love to lie and watch the snails go whizzing by. It's foolish, but it's fun.

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I love this world with all its faults. It's foolish, but it's fun. I want to walk a garden wall, especially a wall that's tall. And if I fall, I fall, that's all. It's foolish.